0: wondering if you don't see your feet. If
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0: don't see your feet.
1: Yes.
0: Can't
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0: Can you have any
1: second?
0: Stand
1: still, ladder.
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This is Billy McCluskey from Palm Springs reporting for NBC Sports of America. 20 seconds to the start of the 31st party race on Hudson. 8 pop.

says, oh, wrong number, sorry to waste your time. And I think to myself, why now? Why me? Why?

says, oh, wrong number, sorry to waste your time. And I think to myself, why now? Why me?